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1: Challenge ninti.
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1: okay
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1: nwa wa toka
0: me work campaign ze work campaign ya o muji usika bia 20 million 10 million me menya sa
1: mm
0: kwa chire me ofi anase ofi ora
1: okay
0: ne busa no suba wa beka chire ram de ama o because you will be an agar for 5 million crab or binya.
1: Debi.
0: But see no more nimraha.
1: Okay.
0: Lady Abadi bin yes cash to be sika de bema.
1: Okay.
0: Sika kutawa si bida wonuman away day.
1: Utu be ebne.
0: Aha. Because it be the wonum tia no woody.
1: Yes.
0: You was there to be never know what yaka.
1: Yeah, and tebasa win yan to
0: watch. When you mean what do we
1: say? Okay.
0: And then the other catcher man to be a kana commentary.
1: Okay.
0: Baby I do the pressure womb.
1: Yes.
0: By akumatoyem.
1: Wonderful.
0: Yes, contribution the chia ne echo. And pinti bia dame.
1: Yes.
0: Sa ba de be fish run about from was if you order abadabo.
1: Yes.
0: Would order some mammy or dear soon.
1: Yes.
0: See a pine yemu. See any CS.
1: See your papa bow.
0: See any CS when found.
1: Okay.
0: So man, yes, who knew any? Who does have an abo? Sephada Fiabano, Semiaban a day,
1: who does have a Japan?
0: But me warn any.
1: Okay.
0: And Fremid the Biasa or Papa, and then a more hand will be.
1: It's
0: a nature of me.
1: It's a name.
0: Why is like you send any child of a day?
1: Oh, Han
0: Noah.
1: Or
0: the Rebecca Jones, would you come on a child, man? Yes, sir.
1: And
0: we'll be coming behind you.
1: Okay.
0: For a comedy match.
1: Okay.
0: Would you be a creature of Fonso? Namin Chino said, could be wa.
1: Could be twice.
0: Now, Fana saw her, no wine.
1: Not
0: AK, one, Kaza.
1: Straight to a guru.
0: Amen, Kazabi, my son.
1: 0535245795 0535245795 What would you know about winning the making? What penny were last month? What would you win the making? What penny were last month? Do any kind of do so? Hey, penny, never share. And me patro one move first to do a lad, yet minimum cassabim, a brenna and yasso. Yeah, any more cats or penny, I see a picky cost in it, and then. It won't so freedom, won't so freedom, won't so freedom. Nampani is 0535247859. 0535 247859 0535 247859 0535 247859 0535 247859 0535 247859 0535 247859 0535 247859 So all first na line e busy o de nyabotre nyabotre nyabotre ne ne ene ye twa ba ne ene ene wo 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
1: 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Why is this necessary to lean upon the Lord? I didn't hear. Say Obi actually nyame. 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Na me yes am from some 37 verse number 3. Babo ne say,
0: but Awurade ho. Na ye papa.
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